Do you fancy a bit of a sing-along? Yeah, like join in, yeah, we should do.

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0: just a show. 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

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It's like the booking agent just threw darts at the map. Man. 3 a.m. in the morning right now. Got a 5 a.m. lobby call. 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Sick of that shit. Man, it's hot, man, it's hot. These New Orleans summers are no joke. Went through the drive-thru at McDonald's and the ice cream machine was still broke. Sick of that shit. Man, I'm sick of that shit. Man. All right. Yeah, yeah, you know, man, I don't know the who, what, when, where, or why. I can't tell if it's real or if it's AI.

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When you hear the blues, nothing you can do. Gotta take it as it comes. Gotta make it on through. Hi, this is Mike Onesco from the Blind Side Blues Band, and you're listening to Gerd Winkler's Radio Blues and Rock Garage.

0: We're going to do you a tune written by good old Warren Haynes. 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
1: 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Yeah!

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Hey, this is Billy F. Gibbons with ZZ Top. We're talking about Eliminator, we're talking about guitars, cars, and pretty girls. Have mercy.

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Heyman, Simon Coney, Bram Seichler, Ron Prince, Ian Rogers, Mark Esat, Lee Mayo, Catherine Downey, Jane, I don't know what your second name is,

Yes, I will love you more than you will ever know. Yeah, baby, come on, yeah.

Good morning. Welcome to Mike Onesko's Renegade Rock. Hi, I'm Mike Onesko from the Blindside Blues Band. Mike Onesko's guitar, me, Mike Onesko Band, Mike Onesko Blues Band, Blue K, Mike Onesko, and many others. Yes. Got a new Blindside Blues Band record coming up this year sometime. Well, we're going to start on it sometime this year. It'll be number 18 for the Blindside Blues Band. That's right. And always having fun here doing Mike Onesko's Renegade Rock. Let's just do a mixed bag of all kind of stuff today and just have a good old time. Okay, let's roll, baby.

Moga, Mike Onesco's Guitar Me, Speed Freak. I played that right after Budgie's Bread Fan to let you know that I wrote that riff long before Bread Fan was ever written. So maybe Budgie stole it from me. You never know. And we started off that set with Anthem from Rush, since they're on tour with their new drummer. I mean, she's good, but it wouldn't have been my first choice. That was the first song I ever heard by Rush on KRQR in San Francisco. Heard Rush Anthem. I wasn't thrilled at the voice. In fact, I was sort of annoyed by Geddy Lee's voice on those first couple records. But it was the music, the bass guitar and drums that got me going. And yep, that's the story on that one there. It's we're recording this episode. It's a Sunday morning. It's raining in Cleveland. And I'm down here in the studio with Kiara and Pickles. And we're doing another episode here of Renegade Rock. So let's keep rolling and just see what we got.

Montrose. One Thing on My Mind. From the first Montrose record. I still remember when I heard that. They were playing it on KRQR and KFOG. And then my drummer at the time, I was in a band called Sledge, my drummer Ron Fazio, he calls me up. He goes, "Mike, you got to get over here right now. You got to hear this." So I hop in the car, run over to his house in Union Street. He's living in an apartment on Union, off Union Street somewhere in San Francisco. And I go up and he puts on Rock Candy. And I hear that drum intro and I go, "What?" And then, "Wow, wow, wow. Wow, wow, wow, wow, wow." I said, "Wow, this is badass." And I was hooked. Went and saw him at Winterland. And I was out in the audience and I go, "Man, I would love to jam with that singer and guitar player, Ronnie Montrose." And years later, I got to audition for Sammy Hagar's band and got to work at Winterland and be on stage for a Montrose show at New Year's Eve and had many, many brushes with Ronnie Montrose over the years. And we miss him. We miss him dearly. And before that, we heard the Blind Side Blues Band live in Poland, Better Days. And then UFO, Let It Roll. That was the first UFO song I heard. I was like, "Yeah, who is this guitar player? Michael Schenker. He doesn't get enough credit. I mean, he was the bridge between modern metal and British blues. And we started off that set with Coverdale Page, Easy Does It, Denny Carmassi doing his best John Bonham. What a snare sound on that record. I just love it. You're listening to Mike Onesko's Renegade Rock on the Rogue Radio Podcast Network. We might continue some interviews. We've just been taking a break from the interviews. You can catch all of our old interviews, though, without the music on our Rogue Radio Podcast Network YouTube channel. Check them out. It's the interviews with no music. Because, you know, when you listen to our interviews, we start off the show with a song from that artist. And then we interview, and then we do another song and interview, and then end it with a song. But on the YouTube channel, it's just the talking. Okay? All right, let's get back to some fun. And let's rock and roll, hey?

0: throat is an open sepulchre. With their tongues they have used deceit. The poison of asps is under their lips, whose mouth is full of cursing and bitterness. 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And the way of peace have they not known.
1: Hell not known.
0: Pleasure on earth and been wont.

And that wraps up another episode of Mike Onesko's Renegade Rock. That's right, baby. Another episode. Every Saturday, 10 a.m. Eastern Standard Time, we air a new episode. As long as we pay the bill, it's up there forever. You can listen to all the episodes, interviews, everything. 5 years worth of stuff, man. Go for it. We got everything. We got grooviness. We got grooviness. We got grooviness. We got Mike Onesko playing at the Fairview Tavern Saturday, November 28th, debuting tracks from his new release, Back to the Blues. It's going to be fun. Got a keyboard player, all blues, no heavy guitar stuff. No heavy blindside blues band. It's all blues. We're going to have a good old time, baby. And we're always having fun on Mike Onesko's Renegade Rock. Big thanks to Brandon Youngs of Track 6 Recording. And Daphne Kiara Pickles. We love our crew, Rex and Rocco. Weston. Kaden. Rock on. We'll see you next week.

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We air a new episode and it's up on the site. So once it's there, as long as we pay the bill, it's up there. You can check out all of our sites. Check out all of our episodes from 5 years, man. Isn't that crazy? 5 years. And today, happy 4th of July to all you Americans listening to the show today. It's America 250, and we're going to stick with that theme today and see if we can provide a nice patriotic show for you today. Happy birthday, America.

0: And so, my fellow Americans, ask not what your country can do for you. Ask what you can do for your country.
1: This is a day of national consecration. And I am certain that on this day, my fellow Americans expect that on my induction into the presidency, I will address them with a candor and a decision which the present situation of our people impels. So first of all, let me assert my firm belief that the only thing we have to fear is fear itself.

One heck of a patriotic set there, huh? The Battle Hymn of the Republic. My country, 'tis of thee. And before that, we had This Land is Your Land with Woody Guthrie. And then we had Grand Funk Railroad, American Band. And we had Lee Greenwood with God Bless the USA. And America the Beautiful. And we started off the show with the national anthem. We're celebrating America's 250th birthday here on Michael Nisko's Renegade Rock and on the Rogue Radio Podcast Network. And there's all kind of ways to celebrate. I mean, Americans celebrate in many ways. There's fireworks, of course. There's picnics, barbecues, swimming pools, baseball. I mean, motorcycles, whatever. Americans celebrate in their own way, but we all love our country. So we celebrate the birth of our country, the greatest country on the face of the earth, America. I'm proud to be an American. Whenever I travel overseas, don't take this the wrong way, Europeans. I love Europe and I love traveling overseas. But I always love coming back to the USA, especially in the summer when there's air conditioning. And there's no air conditioning in Europe. I mean, maybe one or two hotels had air conditioning, but that was about it. Everything else was like hot. Well, there was a lot more air conditioning in Poland, I'll have to say that. When I went, the two times I went to Poland, most of the hotels had air conditioning. It was very nice. So, can't complain about that. So, we're going to just groove on here. And Americans, the one of the way Americans celebrate is they grab a six pack or some Jack Daniels weekend and party down and listen to some rock and roll. So that's what we're going to do for the rest of the show, okay? Let's rock and roll!

0: 1969. Steppenwolf. Now, you can take that tune in one of two ways. Basically, it's a anti-Vietnam War protest song from 1969. Brilliantly written, though.
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0: Because a lot of things are really right about it. The people got fat and got lazy, and in some places their vote is a meaningless joke. And in a lot of ways, the American government has become a monster. So that song is sort of anti-American, but it is exposes what is evil in America. And but there is so much good in America. So much good. So much good. And we're going to prove that to you in a few minutes here by playing you clips of all these Europeans and people from all over the world, especially the Europeans, coming here for the soccer thing. And they've been told what an evil, horrible place America is, and they get here and realize that it's a bunch of bullshit and America is wonderful. So we're going to play that for you in a little bit. But let me go around the song. So that was Steppenwolf Monster. We heard Dave Steffen Band with David Pettis and Whiskey Train, People Partying, 4th of July. Mike Onesco's Guitar Me with Jack Daniels Weekend. Yeah. This is Mike Onesco's Renegade Rock. It's Happy 4th of July. We're partying down and celebrating America and what a great place it is. And let's keep rolling.
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9: 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You'd be dead in a second.
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0: 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Happy birthday, America, 250. Very young, considering the age of some of the other countries on the earth. America is very young, but we're the greatest country on the face of the earth. And let's just enjoy it, huh? And fight for it. Work hard. Go to work. Raise your kids right. Play rock music. Have a great time. And thank you for coming every week and listening to Mike Onesko's Renegade Rock. It's a pleasure to do this. I've always wanted to do this since I was a kid listening to WMMS in Cleveland, listening to Billy Bass talk like this and just doing the greatest show, Billy Bass, WMMS. Yeah. Billy's still around, I think. And so it's been a dream. We got to do it in California, here at WJCU in Cleveland, Ohio, and John Carroll University there. And now on the Rogue Radio Podcast Network. I think the next step would be SiriusXM. So we're just waiting for them to call and say, come on down.
1: Come on down, baby. We want y'all on SiriusXM. Come on, baby.
0: Thanks to Brandon Young, John Templeman and Jim Machine Records. Yeah, baby. We'll see you next week, you goofy guys and goofy girls. Au revoir.

some come to pray, and others blaspheme. I'm that ever-changing ghost. I'm a forbidden fruit that you wanna bite. I'm that little kid that wants to fly. And I am the dark, and I am the light. At least I was once upon a time.